FM. It's Sideshow. Speaking of great songs, I played in a band a few moons ago, and this one was always a crowd pleaser. Every night, Stone Temple Pilots, Interstate Love Song. Just great songs on WOW FM.

Buffett Sideshow. My kids were blasting this the other day. They got CD players up in their room. Just goes to show, some things never go out of style. It's the Spice Girls, Wannabe. Just great songs on Wow.

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4: Tonight, clear, a low of 9. Tomorrow, sunny, increasing clouds in the afternoon, a high of 25 with a humidex of 30. And on Sunday, cloudy, 40% chance of showers, a high of 23. I'm Bob Kabinga with Arnprior's local and breaking news.
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Sheryl Crow. If it makes you happy on Wow FM, just great songs at Sideshow. I asked the question tonight, what's way more complicated than it should be? 833-0-WOW-FM. Shoot me a text. Michelle says ordering coffee. I don't know how to order at Starbucks. I love it, but I still don't know how to order there. My wife does the ordering. She's like, what do you want? I'm like, I don't know. Give me something you know I'll like.

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Just great songs on WOW FM. 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My name is Sideshow. My question tonight, what's way more complicated than it should be? Rob says buying toothpaste. Is it complicated? I guess if you want whitening or cavity protection or

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5: 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I'm Mark Hansen. If you have an upcoming event, submit it to us online at Arn Prior Today.

Black, My Girl, just great songs on WOW FM. I always think of John Candy and Rick Moranis, Eugene Levy and that old SCTV bit with that song. If you haven't seen it, it's on YouTube. Look it up. It's brilliant. Brilliant stuff. Better than a lot of the stuff as SNL had been doing at the time. What a gem SCTV was, right? It's Donna Summer now. It's Hot Stuff. Just great songs on WOW FM.

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It's Sideshow. I asked the question tonight, what's way more complicated than it should be? Maybe you're a little embarrassed to admit it. That's fine. Text me, 833-OH-WOW-FM. I'm still hung up on Michelle said ordering coffee. I don't know how to order at Starbucks, so I get it. Genesis, I can't dance.

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At Sideshow, I ask the question, what's more complicated than it should be? 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This one says, I need 3 apps and 2 passwords just to watch TV. It's true. You don't just turn the TV on anymore. There's a whole bunch of apps, different passwords with different parameters. Way more difficult than it should be. 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

Tonight, clear, a low of 9. Tomorrow, sunny, increasing cloud in the afternoon, a high of 25 with a humidex of 30. And on Sunday, cloudy, 40% chance of showers, a high of 23. I'm Bob Kabinga with Arne Pryor's local and breaking news.

best great songs on WOW FM. That's it. Def Leppard and Animal at Sideshow. When you think about it, really everything you see is in the past. It's just science, and I'll tell you about it on Things You Didn't Know Yesterday. First, Kathy Dennis. Touch Me. Just

0: Just great songs on WOW FM. It's Sideshow, and this is Things You Didn't Know Yesterday. Marvel Comics saved a ton of money by arguing in court that the X-Men characters are mutants, not humans. See, importing toys based on human beings means paying a tax rate almost double the rate of importing non-human toys.
1: You are a toy! Now you're an action figure! You are a child's plaything!
0: It's illegal to import dark-colored cars into the country of Turkmenistan. White is considered a lucky color there, so the government only wants people to drive light-colored cars.
2: You like that color?
3: What's wrong with the color?
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0: And everything you see actually happened in the past, since it takes around 100 milliseconds for visual information to be processed in your brain. So you're not slow. It's just science.
4: Yeah, Mr. White. Yes, science.
0: And that's Things You Didn't Know Yesterday.
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4: Tonight, clear, a low of 9. Tomorrow, sunny, increasing cloud in the afternoon, a high of 25 with a humidex of 30. And on Sunday, cloudy, 40% chance of showers, a high of 23. I'm Bob Kabinga with Arn Pryor's local and breaking news.

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3: Tonight, clear, a low of 9. Tomorrow, sunny, increasing cloud in the afternoon, a high of 25 with a humidex of 30. And on Sunday, cloudy, 40% chance of showers, a high of 23. 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
4: 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I'm Mark Hansen. 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
2: For Saturday, sunny, increasing, cloud in the afternoon, a high of 25. Overnight, cloudy, 40% chance of showers, a low of 14. For Sunday, cloudy, 40% chance of showers, a high of 23. And Monday, sunny, a high of 19. I'm Bob Kabinga with Arn Pryor's local and breaking news.

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1: For Saturday, sunny, increasing cloud in the afternoon, a high of 25. Overnight, cloudy, 40% chance of showers, a low of 14. For Sunday, cloudy, 40% chance of showers, a high of 23. And Monday, sunny, a high of 19. I'm Bob Kabinga with Arn Pryor's local and breaking news.
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2: For Saturday, sunny, increasing cloud in the afternoon, a high of 25. Overnight, cloudy, 40% chance of showers, a low of 14. For Sunday, cloudy, 40% chance of showers, a high of 23. And Monday, sunny, a high of 19. I'm Bob Kabinga with Arn Pryor's local and breaking news.

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5: For Saturday, sunny, increasing cloud in the afternoon, a high of 25. Overnight, cloudy, 40% chance of showers, a low of 14. For Sunday, cloudy, 40% chance of showers, a high of 23. And Monday, sunny, a high of 19. I'm Bob Kabinga with Arn Pryor's local and breaking news.
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4: For Saturday, sunny, increasing, cloud in the afternoon, a high of 25. Overnight.

Tonight, cloudy, 40% chance of showers, a low of 14. For Sunday, cloudy, 40% chance of showers, a high of 23. And Monday, sunny, a high of 19. I'm Bob Kabinga with Arn Pryor's local and breaking news.

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7: This is WOW Weather.
8: For Saturday, sunny, increasing cloud in the afternoon, a high of 25. Overnight, cloudy, 40% chance of showers, a low of 14. For Sunday, cloudy, 40% chance of showers, a high of 23. And Monday, sunny, a high of 19. I'm Bob Kabinga with Arn Pryor's local and breaking news.
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7: Sunny today with a high of 25, feeling like 30 with the humidity. Some clouds will roll in over the course of the evening with showers, a risk of a thunderstorm and a low of 19. Showers tomorrow before the skies begin to clear again with a high of 26, feeling like 35 with the humidity. Monday, sunny with a high of 19. Tuesday, cloudy with a 60% chance of showers and a high of 22.

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1: Good morning, I'm Steve Morard. Here are your top stories from across Canada and around the world. Former Prime Minister Jean Chrétien marked the 25th anniversary of 9/11 with a message to Americans. Canada is a friend, but will not be pushed around. Speaking in Gander yesterday, Chrétien praised residents who welcomed nearly 7,000 stranded air passengers after the attacks when he commented about the current trade war.
2: Yes, Canada is generous, open country, and Canadians are tolerant and kind. But never mistake our generosity for weakness.
1: The 92-year-old says friendship means honesty, respect, and standing together. Now that students are back in class, families may still be trying to get sleep schedules back on track. Psychologist Dr. Christine Coral says rather than fighting over bedtime, parents should concentrate on a consistent morning routine.
3: Focus more on when they wake up. And when kids, you can control wake-up time. You will be super annoying, but they might shout at you. That's okay. Used to that as a parent.
1: Getting up at the same time helps build what Coral calls sleep pressure through the day, making it easier to fall asleep naturally at night. Stellantis says it has signed a memorandum of understanding with Canadian armored vehicle maker Rochelle on a potential sale of its idled Brampton assembly plant. The move comes as Unifor pauses contract talks with the automaker, citing an impasse over the plant's future. In sports, after last night's 7-4 loss to Baltimore, the Blue Jays' chances of securing a wild card spot are dwindling. With 14 games left, they need to win at least 9 for a good chance to make it to the postseason. The CFL had last night off, but today Ottawa is in Toronto looking for their first win. Saskatchewan meets Winnipeg, Calgary is in Edmonton, and Montreal faces BC. And after a World Cup break, women's basketball returns on the 17th. The Toronto Tempo's first game back is the next day when they face Indiana. 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
7: This is WOW Weather.
1: Sunny today with a high of 25, feeling like 30 with the humidity. Some clouds will roll in over the course of the evening with showers, a risk of a thunderstorm, and a low of 19. Showers tomorrow before the skies begin to clear again with a high of 26, feeling like 35 with the humidity. Monday, sunny with a high of 19. Tuesday, cloudy with a 60% chance of showers and a high of 22.
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0: This is WOW Weather.
4: Sunny today with a high of 25, feeling like 30 with the humidity. Some clouds will roll in over the course of the evening with showers, a risk of a thunderstorm and a low of 19. Showers tomorrow before the skies begin to clear again with a high of 26, feeling like 35 with the humidity. Monday, sunny with a high of 19. Tuesday, cloudy with a 60% chance of showers and a high of 22.

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3: 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An Arnprior Meet Your Candidates event will be held from 5 till 7 at the back hall of the Royal Canadian Legion on Daniel Street on September 24th. I'm Mark Hansen. If you have an upcoming event, submit it to us online at arnpriortoday.ca.

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1: Good morning, I'm Steve Barrard. Here are your top stories from across Canada and around the world. Former PM Jean Chrétien received a standing ovation in Gander yesterday during his remarks on the current trade war with the U.S. He called on Canadians to stand united.
2: And the more we are insulted or threatened and abused, the more we will stand up for ourselves and stand united.
1: The 92-year-old had high praise for the residents that welcomed almost 7,000 stranded air passengers after attacks in the U.S. Ukrainian President Volodymyr Zelensky made a brief stop in North Bay Friday, where he met Ukrainian fighter pilots training in Canada. Zelensky said the pilots are preparing to fly modern jets, including F-16s and Gripens. He thanked Canada for supporting Ukraine as dozens of people gathered at the airport to welcome him and his wife, Olena Zelenska. The head of a group campaigning for Alberta to remain part of Canada says Prime Minister Mark Carney is providing a calm and reassuring presence. Former Deputy Premier Thomas Lukaszczyk says Carney is showing there is someone at the helm by standing up for Canadians in trade talks with the White House. Carney met Forever Canadian supporters Friday. In sports, after last night's 7-4 loss to Baltimore, the Blue Jays' chances of securing a wild card spot are dwindling. With 14 games left, they need to win at least 9 for a good chance to make it to the postseason. The CFL had last night off, but today Ottawa is in Toronto looking for its first wins. Saskatchewan meets Winnipeg. Calgary is in Edmonton, and Montreal faces BC. And after a World Cup break, women's basketball returns on the 17th. The Toronto Tempo's first game back is the next day when they face Indiana. 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
5: This is WOW Weather.
1: Sunny today with a high of 25, feeling like 30 with the humidity. Some clouds will roll in over the course of the evening with showers, a risk of a thunderstorm, and a low of 19. Showers tomorrow before the skies begin to clear again with a high of 26, feeling like 35 with the humidity. Monday, sunny with a high of 19. Tuesday, cloudy with a 60% chance of showers and a high of 22.
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5: This is WOW Weather.
6: Sunny today with a high of 25, feeling like 30 with the humidity. Some clouds will roll in over the course of the evening with showers, a risk of a thunderstorm, and a low of 19. Showers tomorrow before the skies begin to clear again with a high of 26, feeling like 35 with the humidity. Monday, sunny with a high of 19. Tuesday, cloudy with a 60% chance of showers and a high of 22.
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0: 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You really got me. Dave Neufeld, more of the 70s warm-up show up next. 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

0: 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It's Boogie Wonderland. 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
2: Good morning, I'm Steve Berard. Here are your top stories from across Canada and around the world. Former Prime Minister Jean Chrétien marked the 25th anniversary of 9/11 with a message to Americans. Canada is a friend, but will not be pushed around. Speaking in Gander yesterday, Chrétien praised residents who welcomed nearly 7,000 stranded air passengers after the attacks when he commented about the current trade war.
3: Yes, Canada is generous, open country, and Canadians are tolerant and kind. But never mistake our generosity for weakness.
2: The 92-year-old says friendship means honesty, respect, and standing together. Now that students are back in class, families may still be trying to get sleep schedules back on track. Psychologist Dr. Christine Coral says rather than fighting over bedtime, parents should concentrate on a consistent morning routine.
4: Focus more on when they wake up. And when kids, you can control wake-up time. You will be super annoying, but they might shout at you. That's okay. Used to that as a parent.
2: Getting up at the same time helps build what Coral calls sleep pressure through the day, making it easier to fall asleep naturally at night. Stellantis says it has signed a memorandum of understanding with Canadian armored vehicle maker Rochelle on a potential sale of its idled Brampton assembly plant. The move comes as Unifor pauses contract talks with the automaker, citing an impasse over the plant's future. In sports, after last night's 7-4 loss to Baltimore, the Blue Jays' chances of securing a wild card spot are dwindling. With 14 games left, they need to win at least 9 for a good chance to make it to the postseason. The CFL had last night off, but today Ottawa is in Toronto looking for their first win. Saskatchewan meets Winnipeg, Calgary is in Edmonton, and Montreal faces BC. And after a World Cup break, women's basketball returns on the 17th. The Toronto Tempo's first game back is the next day when they face Indiana. Your Wow FM weather is next.
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7: This is Wow Weather.
2: Sunny today with a high of 25, feeling like 30 with the humidity. Some clouds will roll in over the course of the evening with showers, a risk of a thunderstorm and a low of 19. Showers tomorrow before the skies begin to clear again with a high of 26, feeling like 35 with the humidity. Monday, sunny with a high of 19. Tuesday, cloudy with a 60% chance of showers and a high of 22.
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0: We will venture to the year 1983 in our spotlight this week. And from that very year, John Mellencamp starting things out.

Wildcats, the debut hit from Britain's ABC, The Look of Love from 1982, and the next year, 1983, is our spotlight year. This pop hit, the last one of sorts, for Juice Newton, and the remake of the 60s Zombies hit Tell Her No on Found Cuts.

Rockets found Juice Newton hit music from the 83 Spotlight, Tell Her No. Now, this is Dave Neufeld, just getting underway with her in 1983 Spotlight, one from that year's Bond movie coming up, and a man on a mission, you could say, playing next on

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9: This is Wow Weather.
10: Sunny today with a high of 25, feeling like 30 with the humidity. Some clouds will roll in over the course of the evening with showers, a risk of a thunderstorm, and a low of 19. Showers tomorrow before the skies begin to clear again with a high of 26, feeling like 35 with the humidity. Monday, sunny with a high of 19.

Philadelphia's Hooters, Day by Day hit for them back in 1986. And another visit to 1983 from that year's James Bond movie called Octopussy. This one right here from Rita Coolidge. The theme, All Time High, on Found Cuts in Our Spotlight.

Wildcats, that one-hit wonder that hit twice Australia's moving pictures What About Me from 1982 and 1989. And Paul Simon from the Grammy Award-winning album Graceland in 1986. The title cuts on Found Cuts

0: Rock, that's Paul Simon from one of his greatest bodies of work, 1986's Graceland. And this is Dave Neufeld, a 1983 Spotlight remake on the way, and one from the vast Genesis hit vault playing next on Found Cuts.
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8: 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I'm Mark Hansen. 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
1: And one from the underplayed Genesis catalog, their 1986 hit Land of Confusion on Found.

Donkus, the Wolf Graham family wisely chose another name, the Jets. Crush on You, one of their biggest hits from 1986, right there. And another from the 83 spotlight, a rare but well-done remake from the Hollies, Stoppin' the Name of Love on 5.

0: Because the Hollies dipping their toes into the Motown Library for that 1983 Spotlight hit remake, Stop in the Name of Love. Get us to Dave Neufeld, hour number two coming up before you know it. Into a name tune next. And after that, the Eyes have it for a pair of songs on Found Cuts.
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2: Good morning, I'm Steve Barrard. Here are your top stories from across Canada and around the world. Former PM Jean Chrétien received a standing ovation in Gander yesterday during his remarks on the current trade war with the U.S. He called on Canadians to stand united.
3: And the more we are insulted or threatened and abused, the more we will stand up for ourselves and stand united.
2: The 92-year-old had high praise for the residents that welcomed almost 7,000 stranded air passengers after attacks in the U.S. Ukrainian President Volodymyr Zelensky made a brief stop in North Bay Friday, where he met Ukrainian fighter pilots training in Canada. Zelensky said the pilots are preparing to fly modern jets, including F-16s and Gripens. He thanked Canada for supporting Ukraine as dozens of people gathered at the airport to welcome him and his wife, Olena Zelenska. The head of a group campaigning for Alberta to remain part of Canada says Prime Minister Mark Carney is providing a calm and reassuring presence. Former Deputy Premier Thomas Lukaszczyk says Carney is showing there is someone at the helm by standing up for Canadians in trade talks with the White House. Carney met Forever Canadian supporters Friday. In sports, after last night's 7-4 loss to Baltimore, the Blue Jays' chances of securing a wild card spot are dwindling. With 14 games left, they need to win at least 9 for a good chance to make it to the postseason. The CFL had last night off, but today Ottawa is in Toronto looking for its first wins. Saskatchewan meets Winnipeg. Calgary is in Edmonton, and Montreal faces BC. And after a World Cup break, women's basketball returns on the 17th. The Toronto Tempo's first game back is the next day when they face Indiana. 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
7: This is WOW Weather.
2: Sunny today with a high of 25, feeling like 30 with the humidity. Some clouds will roll in over the course of the evening with showers, a risk of a thunderstorm, and a low of 19. Showers tomorrow before the skies begin to clear again with a high of 26, feeling like 35 with the humidity. Monday, sunny with a high of 19. Tuesday, cloudy with a 60% chance of showers and a high of 22.
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0: 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And speaking of movies, a guy who has starred in many of them. Up next, when Found Cuts comes back.
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11: This is Wow Weather.
12: Sunny today with a high of 25, feeling like 30 with the humidity. Some clouds will roll in over the course of the evening with showers, a risk of a thunderstorm and a low of 19. Showers tomorrow before the skies begin to clear again with a high of 26, feeling like 35 with the humidity. Monday, sunny with a high of 19. Tuesday, cloudy with a 60% chance of showers and a high of 22.
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0: Eddie Murphy, the singer, yes, the same as the actor, and his biggest hit, Party All the Time, 1985, on Found Cuts.

Talk. It's a 1983 Spotlight tune from Olivia Newton-John and a movie she starred in, Two of a Kind. That's Twist of Fate, Even Deeper from 83. A little played nowadays hit from Journey, After the Fall on Found Cuts in our Spotlights.

Funkus, the Now on Tour REO Speedwagon, just saw them recently, and their 1981 found cut In Your Letter, and even deeper than that, and another Oh Wow from the Jermaine Jackson hit catalog, and the year 1986, I Think It's Love on

Bonkers is one you nearly forgot about from Jermaine Jackson. I Think It's Love from 1986. And this is Dave Neufeld. I Know Wow, and also one from 83. 2-1. Our spotlight coming up. And if you can't get no satisfaction, well, the next song will do the trick for you. When Bonkers

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7: 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I'm Mark Hansen. 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

Lionel Richie hit Do It To Me from 1992, and just as found this 1983 Spotlight Anthem from Cleveland's Michael Stanley Band, My Town on Found Cuts.

0: got some rousing 1983 spotlight music from the Michael Stanley Band, My Town. This is Dave Neufeld, moving on to hour number three of this week's show, and moving is what you'll likely be doing to the next song we play. And a 1983 soundtrack hit you haven't heard in years, coming up on Found Cuts.
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2: Good morning, I'm Steve Berard. Here are your top stories from across Canada and around the world. Former Prime Minister Jean Chrétien marks the 25th anniversary of 9/11 with a message to Americans. Canada is a friend, but will not be pushed around. Speaking in Gander yesterday, Chrétien praised residents who welcomed nearly 7,000 stranded air passengers after the attacks when he commented about the current trade war.
3: Yes, Canada is generous, open country, and Canadians are tolerant and kind. But never mistake our generosity for weakness.
2: The 92-year-old says friendship means honesty, respect, and standing together. Now that students are back in class, families may still be trying to get sleep schedules back on track. Psychologist Dr. Christine Coral says rather than fighting over bedtime, parents should concentrate on a consistent morning routine.
4: Focus more on when they wake up. And when kids, you can control wake up time. You will be super annoying, but they might shout at you. That's okay. Used to that as a parent.
2: Getting up at the same time helps build what Coral calls sleep pressure through the day, making it easier to fall asleep naturally at night. Stellantis says it has signed a memorandum of understanding with Canadian armored vehicle maker Rochelle on a potential sale of its idled Brampton assembly plant. The move comes as Unifor pauses contract talks with the automaker, citing an impasse over the plant's future. In sports, after last night's 7-4 loss to Baltimore, the Blue Jays' chances of securing a wild card spot are dwindling. With 14 games left, they need to win at least 9 for a good chance to make it to the postseason. The CFL had last night off, but today Ottawa is in Toronto looking for their first win. Saskatchewan meets Winnipeg, Calgary is in Edmonton, and Montreal faces BC. And after a World Cup break, women's basketball returns on the 17th. The Toronto Tempo's first game back is the next day when they face Indiana. 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
7: This is WOW Weather.
2: Sunny today with a high of 25, feeling like 30 with the humidity. Some clouds will roll in over the course of the evening with showers, a risk of a thunderstorm, and a low of 19. Showers tomorrow before the skies begin to clear again with a high of 26, feeling like 35 with the humidity. Monday, sunny with a high of 19. Tuesday, cloudy with a 60% chance of showers and a high of 22.
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0: It's a still recording and touring Kylie Minogue, getting us moving into hour number three with her 1988 remake of The Locomotion on

Haircuts. It's Tom Petty and the Heartbreakers, their 1980 hit, Refugee. And a certified oh wow right now from the 1983 movie, Stayin' Alive. Kind of the follow-up to Saturday Night Fever, because John Travolta was in both of them. And the Bee Gees, too, of course. And they did this song from there, The Woman in You, on Found Cuts in our spotlight.

A Beachy soundtrack tune from the 1983 spotlight, The Woman in You. This is Dave Neufeld. It's yet another from the 83 spotlight coming up. And Bling in Song playing next on K.

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4: Sunny today with a high of 25, feeling like 30 with the humidity. Some clouds will roll in over the course of the evening with showers, a risk of a thunderstorm and a low of 19. Showers tomorrow before the skies begin to clear again with a high of 26, feeling like 35 with the humidity. Monday, sunny with a high of 19. Tuesday, cloudy with a 60% chance of showers and a high of 20.

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2: It's Prince singing about the good stuff in life. Diamonds and Pearls, his 1991 hit on Found Cuts.

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Got Still Around, Soul Asylum, their biggest pop hit, Runaway Train from the early 90s file, and a bit deeper right now for the first hit from Go West, We Close Our Eyes from 1985 on

podcast, a launching pad for the group Go West. We close our eyes from 1985. Yeah, this is Dave Neufeld. One last visit to 1983 coming up from an artist who has some new music out and a song about the end. But playing next on 5.

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5: 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I'm Mark Hansen. 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
1: The end is in sight for this week's show, but not yet. Anyhow, this one right here is about the end. From Styx, Don't Let It End, from 83.

Kanka, it's one of a bunch of hits for the studio group, the Alan Parsons Project, Damned If I Do, one you rarely hear nowadays from 1979. And one last visit to the 83 Spotlight. It's Rick Springfield who has some new music out. This is Affair of the Heart from the Spotlight year on Found Cuts.

0: That's 1983 Spotlight music from Rick Springfield, Affair of the Heart. And this is Dave Neufeld. 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
3: Good morning, I'm Steve Barrard. Here are your top stories from across Canada and around the world. Former PM Jean Chrétien received a standing ovation in Gander yesterday during his remarks on the current trade war with the U.S. He called on Canadians to stand united.
4: And the more we are insulted or threatened and abused, the more we will stand up for ourselves and stand united.
3: The 92-year-old had high praise for the residents that welcomed almost 7,000 stranded air passengers after attacks in the U.S. Ukrainian President Volodymyr Zelensky made a brief stop in North Bay Friday, where he met Ukrainian fighter pilots training in Canada. Zelensky said the pilots are preparing to fly modern jets, including F-16s and Gripens. He thanked Canada for supporting Ukraine as dozens of people gathered at the airport to welcome him and his wife, Olena Zelenska. The head of a group campaigning for Alberta to remain part of Canada says Prime Minister Mark Carney is providing a calm and reassuring presence. Former Deputy Premier Thomas Lukaszek says Carney is showing there is someone at the helm by standing up for Canadians in trade talks with the White House. Carney met Forever Canadian supporters Friday. In sports, after last night's 7-4 loss to Baltimore, the Blue Jays' chances of securing a wild card spot are dwindling. With 14 games left, they need to win at least 9 for a good chance to make it to the postseason. The CFL had last night off, but today Ottawa is in Toronto looking for its first wins. Saskatchewan meets Winnipeg. Calgary is in Edmonton, and Montreal faces BC. And after a World Cup break, women's basketball returns on the 17th. The Toronto Tempo's first game back is the next day when they face Indiana. 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
3: Sunny today with a high of 25, feeling like 30 with the humidity. Some clouds will roll in over the course of the evening with showers, a risk of a thunderstorm, and a low of 19. Showers tomorrow before the skies begin to clear again with a high of 26, feeling like 35 with the humidity. Monday, sunny with a high of 19. Tuesday, cloudy with a 60% chance of showers and a high of 22.
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playing just great songs on Wow FM. It's BK with you until 3 o'clock, and here comes the sun. You know, it has nothing to do with the weather. It has everything to do with what's going on in here, in your heart. 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
4: Sunny today with a high of 25, feeling like 30 with the humidity. Some clouds will roll in over the course of the evening with showers, a risk of a thunderstorm, and a low of 19. Showers tomorrow before the skies begin to clear again with a high of 26, feeling like 35 with the humidity. Monday, sunny with a high of 19. Tuesday, cloudy with a 60% chance of showers and a high of 22.
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6: Sunny today with a high of 25, feeling like 30 with the humidity. Some clouds will roll in over the course of the evening with showers, a risk of a thunderstorm, and a low of 19. Showers tomorrow before the skies begin to clear again with a high of 26, feeling like 35 with the humidity. Monday, sunny with a high of 19. Tuesday, cloudy with a 60% chance of showers and a high of 22.
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playing just great songs on WOW FM. Are you headed to the mall? Keep the shades on inside. Headed to the grocery store? Yep, shades. Gonna stop at the mechanic? Gotta get an oil change? Don't you dare take those shades off. It's BK and the Miami Vice theme. We're playing just great songs on WOW FM. Shades on, or else.

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5: 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I'm Mark Hansen. 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

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Just can't get enough. We're playing just great songs.

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That means you can take us on vacation if you love us that much. I'd love to go to Mexico.

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2: This is WOW Weather.
3: Sunny today with a high of 25, feeling like 30 with the humidity. Some clouds will roll in over the course of the evening with showers, a risk of a thunderstorm, and a low of 19. Showers tomorrow before the skies begin to clear again with a high of 26, feeling like 35 with the humidity. Monday, sunny with a high of 19. Tuesday, cloudy with a 60% chance of showers and a high of 22.

groceries to buy? Let us be your soundtrack. Let us motivate you. Love changes everything. Here's a toe tapper from Honeymoon Suite. It's BK. We're playing just great songs.

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All that Saturday stuff that you really didn't want to do but needed to do is now to done. 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
8: This is WOW Weather.
9: Sunny today with a high of 25, feeling like 30 with the humidity. Some clouds will roll in over the course of the evening with showers, a risk of a thunderstorm, and a low of 19. Showers tomorrow before the skies begin to clear again with a high of 26, feeling like 35 with the humidity. Monday, sunny with a high of 19. Tuesday, cloudy with a 60% chance of showers and a high of 22.
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Madonna, the milkman delivering just great songs. 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
8: 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I'm Mark Hansen. If you have an upcoming event, submit it to us online at Arnprior Today.

Great songs, Wow FM, and your home for Bill Porter weekday mornings. You don't want to miss this coming Monday, 8 a.m., a huge announcement regarding a band who gave us a couple of hits, you know, like Separate Ways, like Any Way You Want It, like Faithfully, like Who's Crying Now? That minor hit called Don't Stop Believin'. And how many times do you slow dance to Open Arms? Your chance to win your way to see Journey. Details Monday, 8 a.m. Yeah, the car's been looking kind of ugh lately. Let's take care of that right now. Off we go. The Car Wash, Rose Royce. Just great songs.

guessing the kids are as indecisive as ever in regards to, what do you want for dinner tonight? I don't care. Pizza? No. Chinese? I don't know. Maybe. Well, what do you want? I don't know. It's frustrating. You'll have it figured out by about 9:30 tonight, I'm sure. It's Lou Graham. Just great songs. Wow.

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at the grocery store today. Did my groceries yesterday, and I left feeling like I won the lottery. Guess what I found? A bag of chips for $2. Right? Start the car. Just great songs. Stevie Wonder, signed, sealed, delivered.

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Just great songs. Wow FM. Maybe that explains the twinkle in both of your eyes as you get set for your Saturday night together. Dinner. And then what? Actually, you know, you don't need to set any expectations at all. Just keep it simple. Or as TLC would advise, don't go chasing waterfalls. Just great songs. Happy Saturday. Wow FM.

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7: 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I'm Mark Hansen. 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

Mornings, Wow FM. Hey, it's still summer until, what, the 21st? You're just not supposed to be wearing white after Labor Day. That's the only rule. So, yeah, a little bonus time at the cottage. And if the cottage is just out of listening range, a reminder that we're right there on your phone for you always. In fact, that's exactly how you connect us to your Bluetooth speaker. 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

Weekends with Bill Porter in the morning while you're working. BK is here for you for your work day. Weekday evenings. So fun, sideshow, and hi, it's the Milkman, your drive home host. 3 till 7 every weekday with just great songs. Cleaned up the garage today, did you? Found that box of the roller skates in it? Are you tempted? Are you more tempted now? Thought you might be. Trev's Roller Rink Music

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The payoff could be you winning your way to see Journey in concert from Wow FM. Just great songs.

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And yep, Saturdays from 3 till 6. And I love every second of it. Thank you so much for inviting me to be part of your weekdays. And now your weekends, too. Just

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3: This is Wow Weather.
4: Sunny today with a high of 25, feeling like 30 with the humidity. Some clouds will roll in over the course of the evening with showers, a risk of a thunderstorm, and a low of 19. Showers tomorrow before the skies begin to clear again with a high of 26, feeling like 35 with the humidity. Monday, sunny with a high of 19. Tuesday, cloudy with a 60% chance of showers and a high of 22.
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